broke with them. 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Thought that you were solid, but it won't cement. Cut ties with those guys, haven't spoke to them. You try to play me like a fool.

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I don't even keep score, but you got the one. They need me like oxygen. 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Fit it up for shots of gin. I'm Pacquiao. I hit the money, call it like I pack it out.

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Roe vs. Wade, pleather and sway, out of my way, slay what I say, hands off my gay.

progesterone, suck on a bone, leave us alone, stuff a calzone. Starlink, anal beads, shove it and squeeze, get on your knees. Don't like it, send a complaint, straight to my taint, I am no

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1: Coward, traitor, liar, foe. 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Never bow to a bitch in a toupee. Yelling free speech, but controlling what the news say. The Lorax called, it's time to find a new shade. RuPaul's never seen a beat that bad on Drag Race.

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Huh? Asking ChatGPT to define GDP, defunding education when half the country can't read. Well, now it's clicking for me. You need the people asleep, and knowledge is the greatest threat to propaganda machines. Remember, books don't burn, they just quietly vanish. 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Iceberg, Titanic, threat level orange. 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It's fascism wrapped in red, blue, and white.

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1: Congresswoman, I'm not sure what that means.

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0: Enough, if you hold me back,
1: hold me back, hold me back, hold me back.
0: I've been for hell and back,
1: hell and back, hell and back, hell and back.
0: Enough, if you hold me back,
1: hold me back, hold me back, hold me back.
0: I've been for hell and back,
1: hell and back, hell and back, hell and back.
0: Enough, if you hold me back,
1: hold me back, hold me back, hold me back.
0: I've been for hell and back,
1: hell and back, hell and back, hell and back.
0: Enough, if you hold me back,
1: hold me back, hold me back.
0: Enough it, enough it, enough it, enough it.

Your favorite rapper has a kid, but I don't. So I still might giggle at a school shooter joke. My hoodie so big, I got away with being strapped up. Psych, the only trigger that I pulled was on that gas pump. Filling up my car, I just replaced the one I crashed. I give my girl strokes like the one I killed dad. Got a drinking problem like the one I killed your friend.

seeing fans are often babes. The S-A-Point experience an awkward phase. I ran a faucet over frosted flakes. Photo was a Facebook marketplace. For as a rapper, couldn't one compete? Teacher would have given them an incomplete. My name is Sandman, cause I bring cash dreams. Hella freeze before I ever take vaccines. Last rhyme I wrote was great. Regardless of the quality, cats still hate. As they have a minute, then they act real strange. Anywhere I visit, though, I still feel safe. No thoughts that I don't like. Pull up with my dime, looking dynamite. Ask me no questions and I tell no lies. Ask whatever question and I do the same thing, yeah. People are not real though. Anybody real, then they get called weirdo. Try to book a tour talking about John Sarno. Only answers that you're gonna ever hear are no. Sun comes out tomorrow, regardless of the shame or the pain and sorrow. Let go all that cargo, I am self-contained by the start of an embargo. These things take time, reading the original Frankenstein. Shelley had bars, homegirl could write. If it's after dark, don't call goodnight. You don't find a kid online, let's hit Patreon and subscribe. If you do that, it'll change your life. Shout out to my boy Ace Rock, go lice. Seeing the man as long as the clock ticks. You don't need glasses or fiber optics to see the truth because it is so clear. From spending all day, all faith, no fear. Suckers make me laugh. Patience is a virtue that they don't have. Maybe it's a mindset that they all lack. Maybe it's a concept that they can't grasp. Maybe in the end it'll all work out. Shouldn't say maybe because I have no doubt. Either you believe or don't even count. Anyway, home team scream and shout.

Popping that shit, get your hit quick fast. 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Pop that shit like I'm popping some gum. Who the fuck you talking to, ho? I ain't the one. It's getting sticky, sticky, sticky. 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Bro, it's getting sticky, sticky, sticky.

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I be in the cut. Sneaky link, she say that's her nigga. I don't give a fuck. These bitches trying to scratch.

Fans are often vapes. The S-A-Point experience an awkward face. I ran a faucet over frosted flakes. Photo was a Facebook marketplace. For as a rapper, couldn't one compete? Teacher would have given them an incomplete. My name is Sandman, cause I bring cash dreams. Hella freeze before I ever take vaccines. Last rhyme I wrote was great. Regardless of the quality, cats still hate. As they have a minute, then they act real strange. Anywhere I visit,

People are not real though. Anybody real, then they get called weirdo. Shout out Booker Tour talking about John Sarno. Only answers that you're gonna ever hear are no. Sun comes out tomorrow, regardless of the shame or the pain and sorrow. Let go all that cargo. I am self-contained, about to start an embargo. These things take time. Reading the original Frankenstein. Shelley had bars, homegirl could write. If it's after dark, don't call goodnight. You don't find a kid online. Let's hit Patreon and subscribe. If you do that, it'll change your life. Shout out to my boy Ace Rock, Go Lice. Seeing the man as long as the clock ticks. You don't need glasses or fiber optics to see the truth because it is so clear. From spending all day, go faith, no fear. Suckers make me laugh. Patience is a virtue that they don't have. Maybe it's a mindset that they all lack. Maybe it's a concept that they can't grasp. Maybe in the end it'll all work out. Shouldn't say maybe because I have no doubt. Either you believe or don't even count. Anyway, home team, scream and shout.

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0: like them 12-year-old girls who work in your sweatshops in Indonesia.
1: 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Every morning I wake up and put one foot on the ground.